0: From the Financial Builders Federal Credit Union Studio, this is WWKI Kokomo.
1: ABC News, I'm Stephanie Officer. NYPD now says one of the two people stabbed this afternoon in New York City's Times Square has died. So has the suspect, shot by police. Officials saying earlier the suspect appeared to be mentally disturbed. People nearby shocked.
2: It is very sad.
3: Yes, it could have been a kid. Like, you know, it could have been a kid who got stabbed. So they did, the police did the right thing today. Like, you had
4: clearly,
3: to do it.
4: Clearly it was a trained officer.
1: One other stabbing victim was hospitalized. President Trump today touted a new plan to make health care more affordable for Americans through drug pricing agreements with manufacturers.
5: Now other countries are paying more so that Americans can pay less. We had to get their prices up in order to get our prices down. And they went up very considerably, and we went down by much more because the world is a bigger place.
1: A lookalike contest held Sunday in New York City for Mayor Zoran Mamdani turned up an actual doppelganger. Amadeo Fusco won, clad in the mayor's signature suit and a Knicks jersey underneath. This is ABC News.
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8: Partly cloudy tonight with a low in the low 70s. Mostly sunny tomorrow. It's going to be hot with a high in the low 90s. In fact, there is a heat advisory from 2 p.m. tomorrow afternoon through Thursday at 8 p.m. Wednesday, sunny. That heat continues with the high in the mid 90s.
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0: 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How's it going? 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
2: Mostly sunny and hot today with a high in the low 90s. There is a heat advisory from 2 p.m. this afternoon through Thursday at 8 p.m. It's going to be clear tonight. We'll get down into the mid-70s. Then Wednesday, sunny, hot, high in the mid-90s. Thursday, mostly sunny, hot with a high in the low 90s.
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She looks so pretty when the makeup on. You should hear her talking to her mama on the phone. I love it when she raps to

0: That's Chris Jansen. Fix a drink right here at 100.5 KI. Good morning. I'm Tammy Lively. Time for a little good news before we head into that dumbass rodeo. Okay, got a story for you about a pizza shop owner in the Bronx. He recently spotted a woman who was eating food from the trash outside of his restaurant. So he brought her inside, gave her a fresh slice from the oven. And after that, he put up a handwritten sign inviting anyone that was hungry to come in for a free slice of pizza and some water. Well, after word spread, people from across the country began calling the shop to help pay for those meals for others. So it just shows you that a little kindness can extend itself a long way. Love that story. All righty, now we're going to head down to the dumbass rodeo where it's just hard to figure out how these people get through a day. Let's grab Nick and mosey on down.
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percent of your KI forecast for today. Heat advisory in effect until Thursday evening, folks. So it is going to be a hot one. It's going to feel like triple digits the next 3 days. Cooling stations available at Cam Ministries, at Rescue Mission, and also Foster Park and the cabin there. So if you know somebody, maybe check on them because it's going to be hot the next 3 days. Heat advisory and in the mid-70s in the overnights. And by Friday or Saturday, we could see a couple of thunderstorms to cool things off. But other than that, once again, heat advisory in effect for the next 3 days. Right now, here's one we haven't heard in a minute. Here's Brantley Gilbert with You Don't Know Her Like I Do. Good afternoon.

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0: 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I feel like I owe so much to that small town in Texas. And, just taught me a lot about life and kind of maybe the man that I am today. So every time I go back, it feels like I never left.

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